0: 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I'm Mario Courtney Lopez. Time for today's celebrity birthdays.
1: We're just going to shout them out. We're going to guess the ages. Who do we got?
2: Jack Johnson. Just released an album on Friday.
3: Surfle Music
2: is correct.
1: Jack's got to be at least 48.
3: No, he's only 42.
2: 51.
3: Oh, he looks great.
2: Teresa Giudice or Giudice or whatever it is.
3: Teresa is... She's actually Teresa Rulis now, I think, is her married name.
2: 52. 50. 53.
1: Tina Fey. Tina's 53 as well.
3: 54.
2: 55.
3: See, I didn't flank that time.
2: You did not. And finally, Martika.
1: Wow, Martika. 56.
3: 55.
1: 57. Wow.
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Music rolls on. Mario Lopez here. Got a song you want to hear? Drop it in our mentions at On With Mario on Facebook or X. Would love to play something for you as we get ready to battle it out in another round of the slang game. So you got to choose your side. Team Mario or Team Cordo. 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
1: I'm Mario Courtney Lopez. Time for another round of the slang game. What do we got?
2: We're doing Gen X slang. So this is your generation.
1: I killed the boomer generation.
2: You did. You killed the boomers, the silent generation. Crushed it. Victorian era, I think Courtney won.
3: Did I?
2: I don't remember. I have no idea. Here we go. Gen X slang, hands on buzzers. These are people born 1965 to 1980. Rad.
1: Rad, which still gets used, means it's awesome. It's cool. Yeah. It's rad.
2: Totally impressive. Hella. Courtney.
3: Like a lot of hella fun.
2: Yeah, very cool or a lot.
1: Yeah.
2: Two meanings there. Yeah. Bogus.
3: No.
2: Bogus.
1: Fake.
2: Courtney.
1: Fake. I said it.
3: Not real.
2: Yeah, but I said it against you both buzzing it. It's fake, not real. Yeah. You both get a point. It's fine.
3: No, we don't.
2: Wicked. That was Mario.
1: Okay. Oh, that's wicked cool. That's wicked awesome. More of an East Coast Boston thing. It means like it's awesome. It's great. It's wicked. It's like exaggerated a lot.
2: No.
1: Wicked cool. Wicked awesome. What do you mean? Of course.
2: I mean, you're using it in the right context, but you're not explaining what it means properly.
1: Okay, let's hear it.
3: It's not good.
2: It's very or extremely. You're saying awesome. It's not awesome. It's very extremely.
1: Yeah, it's very extremely. Okay, yeah.
2: But you used it properly.
1: Using it properly.
2: Yeah.
3: But you don't get a point.
2: Fresh.
1: I think I should.
2: Courtney.
3: Smooth.
1: No.
3: Fresh and so clean.
1: No.
3: Fresh and so hot.
1: Fresh is like, oh, that's fresh. That's awesome. That's cool. That's badass.
2: Cool, impressive.
1: Yeah.
2: Cool, impressive. Chill out, Courtney.
1: Dang.
3: Calm down.
2: Like, calm down is correct. Take a chill pill.
1: Yeah.
2: Courtney.
3: Relax.
2: Calm down. Yeah.
1: Dang.
2: Janky. That was Courtney.
1: No, it wasn't.
3: It like doesn't work. It's like cheap. It's bad. It's
2: low quality or broken.
1: Yeah.
2: Dweeb.
1: Come on, my thing, I'm hitting it. It's just
2: put nerd. It up on the thing.
3: Nerd.
2: Yeah, that is correct. Two more. Poser. I'm gonna give it to Mario.
1: Posers. I did it quick.
3: No, you did it.
1: Yes, I did. Poser's a faker.
2: That is correct. Yeah. And last one. Whatever. That was Courtney.
1: My buzzer's messed up.
3: Whatever.
2: I'll get you a new buzzer.
3: Whatever.
2: Like, well, you can't use the word to just define it.
3: It's whatever. It's,
2: you
3: I don't
2: can't
3: care.
2: Say
3: it's like whatever.
2: Word.
3: Ignore her. Be gone.
1: Whatever is like irrelevant. Don't care.
2: You described every one of these as be gone. Like, it's dismissal. I don't care. That is correct.
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0: Mix 93.1. I'm Mario and Courtney Lopez. More music in a sec. But first, we got some new dictionary words. In fact, 5,000 new words. You heard me right. I don't even know if I know 5,000 words just in general.
1: In general.
0: Merriam-Webster is adding 5,000 new words to its collegiate dictionary, including doom scroll, dumb phone, and WFH. It's not really a word, more of an acronym, but...
2: Well, what does that mean?
1: Work from home.
0: Work from home.
2: Oh, got it.
1: Remember Fifth Harmony sang about it.
0: Yes.
1: You better work.
0: Work from home.
2: They didn't say WFH. Well, the publisher announced this week it was revising and reimagining its 12th edition. A full 22 years later, after its last update, other editions include Cold Brew, Riz,
0: oh my gosh,
2: Dad Bod, Hard Pass, and Cancel Culture. Really? Okay.
0: Well, in case people want to know what it means now, you can actually look it up.

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1: Omar Courtney Lopez, and I have an announcement to make, everyone. I have reached
0: the age of peak satisfaction.
1: Allegedly.
2: Are you satisfied?
1: I am very satisfied. Okay. This is all according to a new survey, which says your average American hits the peak satisfaction in their life at age 52. I gotta say, never been happier at age 52, so I hope it doesn't mean that everything's downhill.
3: I was going to say, so come October when you turn 53,
1: it's going to maybe go down a notch, but I'll be all right. So if you're not 52 yet, you have something to look forward to. If you are, I'll report back later.
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Mix 93.1. What up, Mario? Courtney Lopez here. Today's lesson in music history takes us back to the time when Prince wrote the two biggest songs on the radio. 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
2: Omar and Courtney Lopez and Frasier, what's his thing you wanted to get to?
3: So the highest grossing movies of 2026 so far.
2: Okay. We're about the halfway point, right?
3: We're,
2: We're not halfway.
3: We're like a third of the way or something. But these are the top nine movies of the year so far.
2: Okay.
3: At number nine, GOAT, the animated movie with Jennifer Lewis, because we had her on to talk about that.
4: Still haven't taken
3: $190 million.
2: Okay.
3: That made.
4: Wow.
3: Blade of the Guardians at eight, $203 million. Scream 7, $213
2: million. Wow.
3: Michael, $218 million. It's already in the list.
4: Wow.
2: Okay.
3: Wuthering Heights, $241 million. Huh. Hoppers,
2: $370
3: million.
2: What the heck was Hoppers?
3: Hoppers was the, they took someone's brain and put it into a bunny or something, I think.
2: Wow.
3: It's an animated movie. And,
2: oh, wow.
3: Project Hail Mary, $613 million.
2: Okay.
3: That's Ryan Gosling. Pegasus 3. At number two with $648 million.
2: What the heck is Pegasus 3?
3: It appears to be it looks like a Korean film.
2: Wow.
3: From the poster.
2: That's crazy.
3: And at number one, the Super Mario Galaxy movie with $831 million.
2: Wow. Super Mario's been killing it. A lot of animation. Look at that.
4: A lot of animation.
2: That's crazy.
5: More Mario Lopez coming up.
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1: 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Love hearing from you. So please hit us up. Questions, comments, whatever you got. A few more songs. I'm going to dig into our mentions to see what's on your mind. That's coming up next.

0: 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All right, Add On with Mario on Facebook and X. Add On with Mario Lopez on Instagram. Mario and Courtney Lopez here. Love hearing from you. Questions, comments, whatever you got. What'd you find, honey?
1: This is from Ascarido. He said, great wig tip yesterday on how to build the wig height by only using conditioner at night. Maybe you should bestow a wig tip on us weekly. Great knowledge must be shared.
2: Weekly wig tips.
0: Oscar Riddle, that is very nice of you. Thank you. Yeah, that's not a bad idea. Oh, terrible idea. I'm getting pushback here, Oscar Riddle. All right, stay tuned.
3: Coming up. More Mario Lopez coming up.
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Mix 93.1. You're all Mario Courtney Lopez. Almost time to head home for the night. Just one last thing to get to shortly. In the meantime, probably have enough time for a request or two. So if you got something you really want to hear, drop it in our mentions over on IG at all Mario Lopez. They say

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1: Yo, I'm Mario Courtney Lopez. Time for one last thing. I'm going to be leading a roundtable of UFC legends and experts, diving into some of the most iconic rivalries in the history of the sport, from Liddell versus Ortiz to St. Pierre versus Serra. I'm kicking it off with back-to-back episodes on the show called UFC Rivals, which is premiering Sunday, June 21st, 8/7 Central on A&E. It was such a good time, especially for being a big MMA fan. And if you are too, actually, you don't even need to be really a fan. It's pretty fascinating, the backstories behind these guys. So check it out. UFC Rivals going down Sunday, June 21st on A&E.
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0: All right, let's get back to the music. 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

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Keeping the music and fun coming your way. Mario and Courtney Lopez here. Got a song you want to hear? 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
1: 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Till then, Mario Lopez saying good night.

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2: All right, we have officially moved on to our Tuesday. Hello, my overnighters. This is Natalia jumping in. Got some Taylor Swift, The Fate of Ophelia coming up on the way. If you want to hit me up with any song requests, we are on the iHeart app. Look at that red microphone button. Tap it, record a quick message. Let me know what I can get on for you.

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1: So I was reading this article about Taylor Swift and Travis Kelce, and the headline was like, they're not married yet. They just look like they are. I didn't even understand what that meant. They were saying that, oh, they look so comfortable with each other, but they're not married yet, and they're ready to take the next step. What else do you want them to look like? Because they've been looking like this for years now, since they've been together as a couple. It was just very strange. Okay, I'm venting in the middle of the night. All right, coming up with the way, let's do Rude, Magic, and Drop Dead, Olivia Rodrigo. Hold on.
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1: Mix 93.1. So not only is Madonna getting ready to drop a new album in July, Confessions on a Dance Floor 2, but she is going to be part of the first ever World Cup final halftime show. Her, along with Shakira, BTS, this is going to be so huge. And I love that I feel like they grabbed a little bit of everything for this halftime show. Very, very cool. And no one is complaining about who was picked. Ah, must be nice. All right, coming up on the way, Olivia Dean and Imagine Dragons. Don't move.
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1: 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Congratulations to her. This is Imagine Dragons.

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1: Well, whatever you're doing in the middle of the night, I hope we are helping keep you company and keep you moving. It's Lady Gaga, Just Dance.

0: 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Well, I feel like Alex Warren is getting ready to drop an album. He is currently out on tour, and not that he's ready to drop the album, but he's like gearing up for it, but hasn't officially confirmed that an album is on the way. So I don't know. He's dropping these little singles here and there. So I don't know. Maybe he's just giving us little gifts, or maybe an album is soon to come. All right, One Republic and Sombra coming up next.
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Mix 93.1, the Pioneer Valley's hit music. All right, just a few more days and then we're into our 3-day weekend. I am so ready for it. It's Taylor Swift, Opalite.

0: 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Well, let me tell you, sometimes you are in the right place at the right time. Saw this crazy story about an NBC journalist who pulled a teen from a burning car after a crazy crash. And get this, at the same time, so like he called 911 and with some bystanders was able to help pull the teen out of the car who was injured. There was also a surgeon and a nurse there too. It was just like a trifecta of people who knew kind of what to do in that middle of the moment. Obviously, the journalist knowing, oh, we got to call the cops and let's get into action. And the nurse and the surgeon just helping out. My gosh. Thankfully, that teen is okay. But yeah, do not drive fast because it could change your life. All right, Hunt Tricks, Imagine Dragons on the way.
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1: You know what always trips me out? When we see these young students who are really far advanced. So there's a kid who just graduated with the highest honors from Loyola University in New Orleans at the age of 18, becoming one of the youngest known law school graduates, and now plans to pursue a master's of law degree. 18. Wow. Congratulations to him. That is crazy. I could not have done that at all. All right, let's keep it going. It's Imagine Dragons, Radioactive.

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Mix 93.1. Well, apparently there are some new rules when it comes to the new James Bond actor. This means some of the actors not going to get a chance. I'll tell you the full story next. Stay right here.

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1: All right, so not only does the next James Bond need to ooze sex appeal, according to the casting director, but they need to be young enough to play James Bond in 3, 4, or more pictures. That means there are some actors technically might be too old to play James Bond. But here are some of the names that are popping out from this that are the kind of front runners, top contenders, if you will. Callum Turner, you know him. It's a great actor, but also he is engaged to Dua Lipa. She would make a great Bond girl, too. Tom Francis, who is this stage actor, very good. Jonathan Bailey. Ooh, we love a good Jonathan Bailey. And Josh O'Connor. So just some of the names of potential James Bond actors that we could get. We'll have to wait and see what they say. All right, Riri, Alex Warren coming up on the way. Don't move.
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1: So because Ella Langley had the number one and number two spots on the Billboard Hot 100, she made country music history. She became the first woman in country and second country artist to appear in that number one and number two spot. Congratulations to her. This is Choosin' Texas.

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1: All right, if you want to reach out to me, you want to say hello, go ahead and hit me up on Instagram. I'm right there. We're all on Instagram, right? At Hey Natalia, HeyNatalia. Would love to get a message from you. Let me know where you're listening from and what I can get on for you as well. Would love to hear from you. All right, Taylor Swift and Sam Smith coming up next.
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1: Well, hey, if you're looking for a good movie to go see this week, you know Mandalorian and Grogu is out. Definitely gonna have to take my son. All right, BTS coming up on the way. This is Sam Smith.

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1: 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So when it comes to the best countries in the world, I'm going to tell you this. United States did not make the top 10. Where did they land? I'll tell you next. Stay right here. It's Carrie Underwood, Before He Cheats.

0: 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All right, so when it comes to the best countries in the world, what are we looking at? Okay, there's 8 categories and some, and then also all these like subcategories as well. But there's like, you know, the economic development, the health, the infrastructure. Well, coming in at number one, one of the best countries in the world, Switzerland. We hear this a lot. Switzerland came in at number one. The United States, not even in the top 15. They landed 18th overall. Yes. Apparently, we are really good with culture and tourism. Other things, yeah, not so much. Not so much. All right, coming up on the way, let's do Stronger Kelly Clarkson. Also, American Girls, Harry Styles. Maybe we're number one with American Girls, too, right? Yeah.
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1: You know, when Taylor Swift dropped The Life of a Showgirl, really loved this song. Now I'm obsessed with it so much, I love singing along. This is Elizabeth Taylor, Taylor Swift. Thanks for hanging out with me in the middle of the night.

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1: All right, let me ask you, are there words that kind of give you the ick a little bit? A lot of people were submitting their words that just rub them the wrong way. Here are some of the top ones. Wifey, hubby, kiddo. I don't think I ever really use kiddo. Sammy for sandwich. Do you do that? Anyways, and then potty for I'm going to go to the bathroom. And then another one that got a lot of mentions was buddy. One person said they can't stand being buddied all the time. I don't think I really say buddy either. What about you? What's that word? Hit me up on the Talkback Mic button on the free iHeartRadio app and let me know what word gives you the ick. All right, Alex Warren coming up on the way. Stay here.
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1: Well, if you remember, this song came from a Fast and Furious film. The next time that we'll get a Fast and Furious film is not going to be until 2028. 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It's Wiz Khalifa, Charlie Puth.
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Mix 93 what? All right, imagine going to the gas station next time and not having to worry. That's what $1,000 would do. So let us help you get this cash. I'll tell you all about how to win coming up. 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
1: All right, Easy Money is starting back up later today. We're just a few hours away. This is your chance at $1,000. I was saying this, like, imagine knowing you have an extra 1K. The next time you go to the, you know, go get gas, you're like, you're not as worried because these gas prices are crazy right now. Or maybe it's your birthday coming up and you want to throw a big party. Let us help you out with that. $1,000 could definitely help you celebrate. So 9 a.m. is going to be that first hour to get $1,000. Just stay right here. Pink and Sienna Spyro coming up on the way. Don't move.
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1: All right, if you are a reality fan, you know what today is. It's big. We'll talk about it next day right here. 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
1: All right, so not only is the Summer House finale airing tonight, this is for all my Bravo fans out there, but the highly anticipated episode following is going to be the spinoff In the City. Oh my gosh, I'm so excited. So yeah, unfortunately, Summer House is ending, but now we're getting a whole new season. We're going to get to dive, you know, deeper, of course, into Kyle Cook and Amanda and, you know, kind of their marriage and their separation, what's going on there. It's so much drama, so much drama. And Danielle, too, a previous Summer House cast member, is going to be in the city. And she's also pregnant now, too. So huge. This is going to be so much fun. I can't wait. All right, coming up on the way, let's do Somber and Adele next. Hold on.
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It's Zito in the morning. Right now, I'm just waiting for my producer, Zach with an H, to put his pants on. Why does he come to work with no pants? 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
1: Well, hello there. Good morning. Welcome to Stuff You Missed. We're going to start with a sweet story out of the San Diego area. Over this past weekend, firefighters saved a Little League playoff game after a power outage. Now, these two teams were locked in a close game. The 10 to 12-year-old boys all hoping to move on in the tournament. Sounds pretty serious. Then, the power went out. So, firefighters arrived to check out the power situation, and they saw what was happening. With the lights out, this was at about 7 p.m., the game was not going to be able to continue. So they decided to go get their new rescue vehicle, which has an LED light tower, six big LED lights, and they brought it over and lit up the field with it. Here's the fire chief.
2: We don't want these kids to just go home and be sad. It's like, let's let them play baseball.
1: How about that? They were able to finish the game. The chief wanted people to know that that rescue vehicle with the lights, they would respond to an emergency if they needed to. But fortunately, they did not. This coach put it pretty simply.
3: The game is saved. Those guys saw that these boys matter. We're incredibly grateful. I'm going above and beyond.
1: Yeah, the kids all got to tour the rig after the game, too. Core memory for those kids. I love it. All right, people, always remember, there is no defeating gravity. Gravity is undefeated. You can't beat it. A man in Seattle seemed to forget that when he showed up at an LA fitness center, wandered through both locker rooms, and then somehow climbed into the ceiling, which he promptly crashed through. This woman works the front desk.
4: It was like a cartoon. Like, it's not every day you see someone fall through the ceiling. Like, he fell horizontally. It was crazy.
1: Yeah, I wonder if he left an outline of himself in the ceiling tiles. He fell about 15 feet, no serious injuries. Responding officers reported that the man appeared to be having some sort of a mental health crisis. Really? Wow. Trained observers, those guys, for sure. Hey, that Michael Jackson biopic, Michael is doing great at the box office, even though it's gotten mixed reviews at best. And the late King of Pop, of course, a disturbing reputation. The movie's doing so well that Thriller is back on top of the charts. Yeah, Thriller is number one on the Billboard chart right now on the hip-hop and R&B list. How about that? You got to remember, Thriller is considered the best-selling album of all time. And now, you can add a couple of 100,000 sales to that. Wild. All right, we got more entertainment headlines coming later with Jordan. But up next, Drunk Online Shopping Adventures. 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

0: 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It's the morning show. I'm Zito.
1: Hey, good morning, Liz. Is that a thing, drunken online shopping?
2: I actually don't drink, but definitely, like, I stay up really late sometimes, snacking and doing other things, you know? And I definitely, you know, I'll wake up in the middle of the night, I'll look at my phone, which is so stupid, and yeah. Then I just remember things that I need.
1: I have horrible news. When you wake up in the middle of the night and look at your phone, what you're remembering is not something you need. That sounds like an impulse buy to me.
2: Probably, yeah.
1: Can we rewind earlier in this conversation where you said, I don't drink, but I stay up late and snack and do other things. So yeah. Can you fill in the blanks for us? Now I'm more interested in that than the online shopping.
2: Oh, like watching TV.
1: Oh, I see. Oh, well, that's really exciting.
2: Sorry.
1: Listen to you. You're apologizing.
2: Scrolling the internet.
1: You're apologizing because your life is not more sordid, and you don't really have to apologize for that. That's fine.

0: sit there for a while. But at the end of the day, if you're on like glass of wine number three, I can see where you would just boom, you're done. It's in and it's over.
1: Yeah, I need a breathalyzer. I need a breathalyzer for online shopping. Is there a way to install that?
0: I don't know.
1: That should be a thing.
0: That should be a thing because, of course, with Amazon, it's one click. Once it's in your cart, one click. If you have all your stuff saved, right? You have your dress saved. You have your card saved. Bing, bang, boom. It's on its way. Oh, that's
1: easy peasy.
0: Yeah. Are you wearing something right now? Well, that sounds like a creepy question. I'm not asking in that way, but are you wearing something right now that you drunk bought from Amazon?
1: In fact, yes, I am. I have a perfume on that I was like, you know what? It was in my cart for a month. And then again, life's too short, my drunk motto, where I'm like, I deserve this.
0: Perfume that sat in your cart for a month. I'm guessing it was not a bargain basement perfume.
1: I mean, yeah, it was like, you know, $90.
0: Oh my God.
1: I definitely didn't need it, but I wanted it and I kept thinking about it. Yeah. So.
0: Do you get a lot of compliments on it?
1: I sure do. I just got one from my sister-in-law on Mother's Day.
0: That's fantastic.
1: So again, worth it.
0: Worth
1: people are like,
0: I mean,
1: influenced.
0: $90 to get a compliment from your sister-in-law. That's wow.
1: It's true. That's how much it took. That's actually a very great point.
0: All right. Well, listen, I don't know. I think you might have a $1 million idea there. The breathalyzer on your laptop or your phone. I'm looking forward to seeing you on Shark Tank. Good luck.
1: Thank you.
2: Is that a thing? Is that a thing?
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1: I'm Zito on the Pioneer Valley's Hit Music Mix 93.1. Got my electric bill yesterday. Had to get new tires last week. Everything is so expensive. It's crazy right now. Well, we got free money up for grabs starting at 9 o'clock. It goes all through the workday, 9 to 5. When you hear the keyword, just take it to the website. You could win $1,000. $1,000. Get yourself some tires. Oh, my Lord in heaven. All right, listen. All About Hollywood is next. Meryl Streep in love? Yep. Harry Styles' fiance shows up in a big way. And Elton John honored in Toronto. How about that? All About Hollywood is next.

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1: Oh, love is in the air. Am I right, Jordan?
2: Hey, Zito. Looks like Meryl Streep and Martin Short are still going strong amid reports that the two were donezo. And honestly, with everything going on in this world right now, if their adorable love story was cut short, I don't think I could handle it.
3: We put on a good show.
4: You are the most extraordinary man I have ever known.
2: While reports swirled that the two were in Splitsville, they were actually in London. The couple looked completely at ease as they dined privately, while leaning in close and sitting on the same side of the booth, a key sign that love is in the air. Yeah, and that they're one of those couples. The person who took the photo described the duo's interaction as full of laughs and tender gestures. Aww. Fans have been obsessing over their undeniable chemistry. M and M have both had on and off screen. The two were first linked romantically back in 2024, but their reps have continuously denied that they're dating. After about 2 years, though, no one's really buying it anymore. Not even Steve Martin. Harry Styles kicked off his Together Together global residency tour in Amsterdam on Saturday, and among the countless fans eagerly singing and dancing along to the show was, of course, Styles' fiancée, Zoe Kravitz.
5: I don't think I even understand what's happening right now. I feel so many things.
2: The Batman actress was spotted in the VIP section next to the One Direction alum's friend, James Corden, wearing a dark coat, sunglasses, and a black Kiss baseball cap. Kravitz was seen clapping, cheering, and dancing along with the crowd and chatting with others in the section. Also on display at the show, that rock of an engagement ring from Harry Styles. Kravitz also reportedly played a part in the show itself. This is so cool, with fans speculating that her voice was used to introduce Styles' opening song, Golden, when a woman can be heard asking,
6: Harry, are you coming out tonight?
2: Harry, are you coming out tonight? Elton John is still standing and making music, even when his health challenges get in the way. While accepting the Glenn Gould Prize in Toronto on May 9th for his unique lifetime contribution that has enriched the human condition throughout the arts, the Rocketman musician confirmed that he has finished his next album, despite some setbacks from his deteriorating eyesight. He shared in 2024 that he lost the vision in his right eye following an infection.
7: I haven't been able to see. I can't see anything. I can't read anything. I can't watch anything. So there's hope and encouragement that it will be okay.
2: John explained to the crowd that while his health issues have been a challenge to his normal writing process, it's actually sparked a new creative way to make music. Last year, John opened up to Variety about the devastating challenges of losing sight in his right eye and having limited vision in his left. Clearly, it's his positive attitude that continues to push him through.
1: Thanks, Jordan. I've never heard of that award, and then I was looking it up. Holy cow, is that a big deal? Okay, stick around. Up next, the rise of the no phone party.
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0: Mix 93.1. I'm Zito. I think this is fantastic. Gen Z has grown up with smartphones, and so it's such an embedded part of their culture. This is another sign that the pendulum may be swinging. These are people starting to realize we can't live on our phones. It's going to ruin our lives. So this woman in LA is a promoter. She threw a no phone party. It was a huge success. 700 people showed up.
1: And I brought these pack of stickers to put on people's phones if I saw people on their phone. But I didn't even end up using them for that because nobody was on their phone.
0: Yeah, nobody on their phone. She said it was like a time machine.
1: I even saw at one point a girl giving a guy her number by writing it on a napkin.
0: Can you imagine writing your phone number down on a napkin? How does that even work? Well, there you go. That's pretty amazing. I wonder if the next day they wake up, they look at their phone, they don't have a social post about having been at the party. Do they feel like, wait, did that really happen?

Mix 93.1. I'm Zito. It's a scorcher today. It's going to be hotter today than yesterday. Looking at 90 degrees plus. So this is normally the kind of stuff we talk about July, maybe early August, where we get the heat waves in the middle of summer. I'm telling you, it's going to be a hot summer. I was just reading yesterday, the Super El Nino. At any rate, we're having a heat wave in May. There are cooling centers all over the city. Most of them are opening at 10 a.m. and they go till 6. The exception seems to be Forest Park Library. That doesn't open till 1. But if you've got neighbors that, you know, don't have AC or they're a little older, just, you know, maybe help them get there, you know. And who knows, maybe the multiplex over at MGM Springfield will fill up today. That's always a good idea when it's hot. Oh, man, alive. This is a day where a lot of people will be looking forward to going to the office because they have good AC. So, yeah, hot today.

Mix 93.1, I'm Zito. All right, it's 2 Cents Tuesday, special edition this week. I'm pulling out the old Instapoll. This is a bed Instapoll. Got into a, I'll describe it as a minor dispute with Elizabeth about the bed. Various things about the bed. First of all, we need a new bed. We need a new bed. That's one of the things we're into, is what size is the new bed going to be? Anyway.

0: holding me back.
1: It's the morning show. I'm Zito on Mix 93.1. Elizabeth and I have been talking about getting a new bed. The bed we've had for a while, and we sleep on a king bed. I want to get a queen bed. She wants to keep sleeping in a king bed. Now, there's a couple of reasons I want to go from a king to a queen. One is, when we bought the king bed, we were in a different house, and the bedroom was way bigger than the one we have now. So I think the queen bed would work better because it's a smaller room.
2: Right.
1: Not to mention the fact that I don't have to roll over several times to reach my wife if we're in a queen bed as opposed to the king bed. I mean, there's like it's like tumbleweeds between us in the middle of the night. So that's the big thing going on with the bed. So I thought about this and I thought, well, you know what? A lot of people disagree on what to do about the bed. So I came up with the bed Insta poll and I brought in Zach with an H. Now, Zach, we're going to get into this a little bit later this morning. The idea that I know that you're not sleeping with anyone.
2: Yeah.
1: But we do have the Insta poll. Here we go. First of all, what size bed are you sleeping on?
2: King.
1: You sleep in a king bed?
2: Yeah, the king bed, yep.
1: Are you kidding me?
2: No, I'm not.
1: Look at you, for heaven's sake. You're so skinny, you could sleep on a cot, for God's sake, and never touch the sides.
2: Well, see, I toss and turn in my sleep. I'm a mover, so.
1: You're a mover?
2: Yeah.
1: And a shaker? There you go, ladies. He's a mover in bed. All right, let's see. Do you make your bed every morning?
2: I'm going to be honest here. I don't know. I'm like half asleep when I wake up. So I just roll out of bed, put my pants on and head out the door.
1: Really? Okay. Yeah. Maybe add a shower. That's all I'm saying.
2: I shower the night before.
1: I see.
2: So
1: okay. All right.
2: Think
1: all
2: it counts.
1: Now, this is one of the questions I want to ask once we open up the phones. How many, are there decorative pillows on your bed?
2: There aren't any decorative, but I do have a lot of pillows on my bed. I have like 7 or 8 pillows on my bed.
1: Why?
2: Because, you know, like I said before, I'm a mover. So sometimes I'm like at the foot of the bed, there's pillows there. And then other times, you know,
1: foot of the bed?
2: I'm all over the bed. I've woken up sometimes and I'm off the bed sometimes.
1: What do you mean, like on the floor?
2: Yeah. I'm a real bad, like, what? When I was a kid, my mom had to put a guard on the side of the bed so I wouldn't fall off because I always just was tumbling off the bed.
1: You know what's beautiful about this? Because next hour, we're going to get into Zach's dating profile. And I think we're going to put a recording of all of this on that profile. Can you add audio to your dating profile?
2: I can, yes, actually.
1: We'll put a little, we have that little snippet of how, you know, my mom used to have to put a guard on my bed. It just came off a few weeks ago, yeah. I understand. Oh, boy. All right. Well, so, wow. I swear to God, every time I invite you into the studio to have these conversations, I'm left slack-jawed.
2: Learn something new every day.
1: Oh, boy, do I. All right. What about you? Anybody out there want to take this all-important bed Insta poll? 877-321-9396. That's 877-321-9396. Text line's open. 82945. 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

0: Zito on Mix 93.1. Good morning, Nicole. Are you prepared to take the bed Instapoll?
1: I am ready.
0: You better be, because there's nothing in the world right now more important than this Instapoll. Wouldn't you agree?
1: Yeah, oh, 100%.
0: You what?
1: Nothing else is going on in the world.
0: Oh, that sounds insane, Nicole. All right. Here's your first question about the bed. Do you make your bed every morning?
1: I don't fully make it, but I lay the covers back
0: up. That's what I do. I straighten it up. Well, I straighten up my side, because with this job, Elizabeth is always still in bed. You know, unless she's out of town, she's in bed. Uh-huh. And when she's out of town, the bed is a wasteland. It's a desert, Nicole. Oh, God. All right. Now, what are you sleeping on? A fool, a queen, or a king?
1: A queen.
0: Oh, look at you. You are a queen, aren't you, Nicole?
1: Absolutely.
0: All right. How many pillows? You're having a house party. People might come into your room. You really make the bed. How many pillows?
1: Oh, my God. Six.
0: Oh, my God.
1: Six pillows. I know.
0: Six pillows. And,
1: that is something that my ex hated, extra pillows on the bed. And
0: wait a
1: now
0: minute.
1: I'm like, yeah, I want my pillows back.
0: So, please tell me that wasn't what ended the relationship.
1: No.
0: Well, that's the way most men are. We're like, why the pillows? My house, we have a ton of decorative pillows. Do you know how often they're on the bed? Almost never. Because we're so busy. And I mean, it's insane. At least now you got plenty of room in the queen bed. So long to him.
1: Exactly.

0: Mix 93.1. It's the morning show. I'm Zito. Good morning, Brooke. Are you ready to take the bed Instapoll?
1: I'm ready.
0: I hope so.
1: Yes.
0: My first question about the bed. Do you make the bed every morning?
1: I do.
0: You do? Oh, man.
1: Yes. Yeah. I have a reason why, but I don't know.
0: You do? Yeah, sure. Lay it on us.
1: Well, we have a cat, and I'm technically allergic, and he loves to sit directly on my pillow. I have to literally make the bed to cover it up so
0: Isn't
1: I don't die
0: funny?
1: Of my allergies.
0: All right, so what do you do about the allergy if you have... Is your spouse a big cat lover or something?
1: 100%. I've inherited this cat.
0: I see.
1: She is my step cat.
0: Oh, my God. So you have a good reason to make the bed. You have that covered up, so she's at least your head is not on where the cat was. Oh, my God. Okay, now, when you make the bed, how many pillows are on the bed?
1: Standard. We don't do like any of the fancy ones. So it's like, just two pillows, my pillow and his.
0: Oh, God bless you. God bless you. You're a good one.
1: I don't understand the other ones. Where do they go?
0: Okay, now I'm going to ask you this question and then I'll explain how it came up. Would you ever change what side of the bed you're sleeping on?
1: Yeah.
0: You would? Yeah. Good for you.
1: Yeah.
0: Good for you.
1: Yeah.
0: For anybody who's just joining us, earlier when I was talking about this, I was mentioning that years ago, Elizabeth and I both had shoulder injuries, right? And so we switched sides of the bed
1: so we
0: could roll over towards each other. You know what I'm saying? And, you know, keep the marriage going, so to speak. And this woman, a woman called the station. She goes, "What kind of a monster are you? How can you change sides of the bed?" So it's a slightly controversial question, clearly.
1: Apparently. I just thought that made sense. It seems like common sense.
0: Oh,
1: but
0: my God.
1: I just saw it.
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3: Hey, weekend warriors. How's a little trail therapy set?

0: which is now booked.
1: So what do we do?
0: How about rock, paper, scissors?
2: Oh, won't you?

0: Mix 93.1. It's the morning show. I'm Zito.
1: Got my electric bill yesterday. Had to get new tires last week. Everything is so expensive. It's crazy right now. Well, we got free money up for grabs starting at 9 o'clock. It goes all through the workday, 9 to 5. When you hear the keyword, just take it to the website. You could win $1,000. $1,000. Get yourself some tires. Oh, my Lord in heaven. All right, listen. All About Hollywood is next. Meryl Streep in love? Yep. Harry Styles' fiance shows up in a big way. And Elton John honored in Toronto. How about that? All About Hollywood is next.

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1: Oh, love is in the air. Am I right, Jordan?
2: Hey, Zito. Looks like Meryl Streep and Martin Short are still going strong amid reports that the two were donezo. And honestly, with everything going on in this world right now, if their adorable love story was cut short, I don't think I could handle it.
3: We put on a good show.
4: You are the most extraordinary man I have ever known.
2: While reports swirled that the two were in Splitsville, they were actually in London. The couple looked completely at ease as they dined privately, while leaning in close and sitting on the same side of the booth, a key sign that love is in the air. Yeah, and that they're one of those couples. The person who took the photo described the duo's interaction as full of laughs and tender gestures. Aww. Fans have been obsessing over their undeniable chemistry M and M have both had on and off screen. The two were first linked romantically back in 2024, but their reps have continuously denied that they're dating. After about 2 years, though, no one's really buying it anymore. Not even Steve Martin. Harry Styles kicked off his Together Together global residency tour in Amsterdam on Saturday, and among the countless fans eagerly singing and dancing along to the show was, of course, Styles' fiancée, Zoe Kravitz.
5: I don't think I even understand what's happening right now. I feel so many things.
2: The Batman actress was spotted in the VIP section next to the One Direction alum's friend, James Corden, wearing a dark coat, sunglasses, and a black Kiss baseball cap. Kravitz was seen clapping, cheering, and dancing along with the crowd and chatting with others in the section. Also on display at the show, that rock of an engagement ring from Harry Styles. Kravitz also reportedly played a part in the show itself. This is so cool. With fans speculating that her voice was used to introduce Styles' opening song, Golden, when a woman can be heard asking,
6: Harry, are you coming out tonight?
2: Harry, are you coming out tonight? Elton John is still standing and making music, even when his health challenges get in the way. While accepting the Glenn Gould Prize in Toronto on May 9th for his unique lifetime contribution that has enriched the human condition throughout the arts, the Rocketman musician confirmed that he has finished his next album, despite some setbacks from his deteriorating eyesight. He shared in 2024 that he lost the vision in his right eye following an infection.
7: I haven't been able to see. I can't see anything, I can't read anything, I can't watch anything. So there's hope and encouragement that it will be okay.
2: John explained to the crowd that while his health issues have been a challenge to his normal writing process, it's actually sparked a new creative way to make music. Last year, John opened up to Variety about the devastating challenges of losing sight in his right eye and having limited vision in his left. Clearly, it's his positive attitude that continues to push him through.
1: Thanks, Jordan. I've never heard of that award, and then I was looking it up. Holy cow, is that a big deal? Okay, stick around. Up next, the rise of the no phone party.
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0: Zito on the Pioneer Valley's Hit Music Mix 93.1. I think this is fantastic. Gen Z has grown up with smartphones, and so it's such an embedded part of their culture. This is another sign that the pendulum may be swinging. These are people starting to realize we can't live on our phones. It's going to ruin our lives. So this woman in L.A. is a promoter. She threw a no-phone party. It was a huge success. 700 people showed up.
1: And I brought these pack of stickers to put on people's phones if I saw people on their phone. But I didn't even end up using them for that because nobody was on their phones.
0: Yeah, nobody on their phone. She said it was like a time machine.
1: I even saw at one point a girl giving the guy her number by writing it on a napkin.
0: Can you imagine? Writing your phone number down on a napkin? How does that even work? Well, there you go. That's pretty amazing. I wonder if the next day they wake up, they look at their phone, they don't have a social post about having been at the party. Do they feel like, wait, did that really

Mix 93.1. I'm Zito. It's a scorcher today. It's going to be hotter today than yesterday. Looking at 90 degrees plus. So this is normally the kind of stuff we talk about July, maybe early August, where we get the heat waves in the middle of summer. Tony, it's going to be a hot summer. I was just reading yesterday, the Super El Nino. At any rate, we're having a heat wave in May. There are cooling centers all over the city. Most of them are opening at 10 a.m. and they go till 6. The exception seems to be Forest Park Library. That doesn't open till 1. But if you've got neighbors that, you know, don't have AC or they're a little older, just, you know, maybe help them get there, you know. And who knows, maybe the multiplex over at MGM Springfield will fill up today. That's always a good idea when it's hot. Oh, man, alive. This is a day where a lot of people will be looking forward to going to the office because they have good AC. So, yeah, hot today. Be careful.

Mix 93.1 with Zito. Hey, I just saw this. Springfield schools early dismissal today because of the heat. Sweet Lord in heaven, it's hot. Well, I mean, it's going to be hot later today. 90 plus. I need some ice to put in my pants. Thank you. Shrinkage.

Mix 93.1. I'm Zito, inching closer to the free money that comes less than an hour away. 9 o'clock is your first shot. You'll hear that keyword. Just take it to the website. Could be $1,000 in your pocket. Free money. So, also, I'll be spinning the news pig right before 9 o'clock. Jordan will be here in a few minutes. I want to talk about, we're going to bring Zach in and get the latest on his dating profile. Oh, it's going to be exciting. I mean, there's a lot of action. We can. All right, but first, I want to get to these stories. A grandmother in Arizona builds a wrestling ring for her grandsons. A family in Arizona ends up buying a used urn for grandpa's ashes. And Waymo cars, you know, the autonomous cars, are invading a neighborhood in Atlanta. Yes, they are. They are, too. It's all next in Stuff You Missed.

0: on in the car. 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Eat.
1: Hello there. Good morning. Lots of weirdness today. First up, a grandmother in Arizona got help from her neighbors to build a wrestling ring in her own backyard. Lisa Bouchers hired a contractor to build a mini wrestling ring in the backyard for her grandsons because they're constantly wrestling anyway. They're jumping off the furniture onto each other. Unfortunately, after getting hundreds of dollars from her, this contractor ghosted her. And she was left with materials, no wrestling ring. Then the story hit the local news. And that's when Cesar Ontiveros stepped in and finished the job.
2: And make sure that I take care of the kids. And I don't like seeing other contractors take advantage of no one. So I like to step in those situations and make sure that our industry is covered with good contractors.
1: Padded ring, spring-loaded ropes, turnbuckles, even a WWE Raw logo on the mat. And Grandma is happy. The boys can keep trying to kill each other. Outside. This is truly strange. A family in Southern California ordered several small urns from Amazon for Grandpa's ashes. You know, some things you just don't want to buy used. Look at Facebook Marketplace. You're not going to find urns for human remains. The thing is, though, when the urns arrived,
3: one of the urns had ashes in it, and my grandmother was confused and asked my mom, why does this urn already have ashes in it? Did you order pre-filled? And no.
1: There were ashes already in one of the urns. So the family reaches out to Amazon, and they kept getting the standard, well, you can return it or keep it. Either way, we'll refund your money. And they're like, this isn't a normal return. Somebody's loved one is in here. And at that point, Amazon offered a $20 credit on top of the refund.
3: If it's something that's used, yeah, you can send it back and get a new one. And it's not just used. This could be someone's loved one that they're missing.
1: Oh, my gosh. So the family reached out to the local TV station. Now Amazon is claiming they have a team trying to figure out where the urn came from. Either way, Jeff Bezos has more and more and more and more and more money. How's this for mysterious? A neighborhood in suburban Atlanta has been invaded by Waymo driverless cars.
4: Yesterday morning, we had 50 cars that came through between 6 and 7.
1: Yet that woman lives on a cul-de-sac, and in the morning, the Waymos just circle the cul-de-sac and then leave. They're not picking anyone up or dropping anyone off, just driving through. At one point, someone put up a barrier to block them from coming into the cul-de-sac, and they said there were easily 10 Waymos backed up trying to figure out a way to turn around and get out of there.
4: So we have small kids, we have animals and pets, we've got kids getting on the bus in the mornings, and it just doesn't feel safe to have that traffic.
1: Just waiting for someone to find a note. We don't owe you an explanation. We are Waymo.
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0: I'm Zito on the Pioneer Valley's Hit Music Mix 93.1. Zach with an H is in studio with me. We're going to be talking about his Hinge account. Late breaking news. He just got a match.
1: I did, yes.
0: Like what? Like 3 minutes ago.
1: Yeah, honestly.
0: Oh, my God. This is fantastic. We'll get to it next. We're going to brush up the bio. We're going to cast a wider net, and we're going to find out all about the lady who's reached out to Zach with an H. That's next. Hi.

0: Mix 93.1, I'm Zito. If you're just joining us, man, you're late. You missed it. Zach's Hinge account, big breakthrough today. You know, we've been checking it every now and again now for at least, oh my gosh, the last couple of months. And he finally got a match, was telling us about her. We sent her a message. Hey there, I have excellent posture. I think that's a great message. I think that's a good icebreaker. Who wants to date a guy who's hunched over? Come on. You got to have good posture. It's something. Anyway, that was a lot of fun. So be sure to, you know what I'm going to do? I'm going to have him put that up as a micropod, like a little podcast on the website, on the morning show page, because that's just too good. If you missed it, you got to hear it. All right. Meanwhile, first keyword of the day is less than a half an hour away. It's coming at 9 o'clock. When you hear it, that's worth $1,000. Take it to the website, put it in. You could win $1,000. That's the easy money, and it happens all through the workday. All right. All About Hollywood is next. Meryl Streep in love? Yes. Harry Styles' fiance shows up in a big way, and Elton John honored in Toronto. All About Hollywood is next. Excellent posture.
1: They say the holy water's watered down, and this town's lost its faith. Our colors will fade.

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1: Oh, love is in the air. Am I right, Jordan?
2: Hey, Zito. Looks like Meryl Streep and Martin Short are still going strong amid reports that the two were donezo. And honestly, with everything going on in this world right now, if their adorable love story was cut short, I don't think I could handle it.
3: We put on a good show.
4: You are the most extraordinary man I have ever known.
2: While reports swirled that the two were in Splitsville, they were actually in London. The couple looked completely at ease as they dined privately, while leaning in close and sitting on the same side of the booth, a key sign that love is in the air. Yeah, and that they're one of those couples. The person who took the photo described the duo's interaction as full of laughs and tender gestures. Aww. Fans have been obsessing over their undeniable chemistry. M and M have both had on and off screen. The two were first linked romantically back in 2024, but their reps have continuously denied that they're dating. After about 2 years, though, no one's really buying it anymore. Not even Steve Martin. Harry Styles kicked off his Together Together global residency tour in Amsterdam on Saturday, and among the countless fans eagerly singing and dancing along to the show was, of course, Styles' fiancée, Zoe Kravitz.
5: I don't think I even understand what's happening right now. I feel so many things.
2: The Batman actress was spotted in the VIP section next to the One Direction alum's friend, James Corden, wearing a dark coat, sunglasses, and a black Kiss baseball cap. Kravitz was seen clapping, cheering, and dancing along with the crowd and chatting with others in the section. Also on display at the show, that rock of an engagement ring from Harry Styles. Kravitz also reportedly played a part in the show itself. This is so cool. With fans speculating that her voice was used to introduce Styles' opening song, Golden, when a woman can be heard asking,
6: Harry, are you coming out tonight?
2: Harry, are you coming out tonight? Elton John is still standing and making music, even when his health challenges get in the way. While accepting the Glenn Gould Prize in Toronto on May 9th for his unique lifetime contribution that has enriched the human condition throughout the arts, the Rocketman musician confirmed that he has finished his next album, despite some setbacks from his deteriorating eyesight. He shared in 2024 that he lost the vision in his right eye following an infection.
7: I haven't been able to see. I can't see anything. I can't read anything. I can't watch anything. So there's hope and encouragement that it will be okay.
2: John explained to the crowd that while his health issues have been a challenge to his normal writing process, it's actually sparked a new creative way to make music. Last year, John opened up to Variety about the devastating challenges of losing sight in his right eye and having limited vision in his left. Clearly, it's his positive attitude that continues to push him through.
1: Thanks, Jordan. I've never heard of that award, and then I was looking it up. Holy cow, is that a big deal? Okay, stick around. Up next, we're going to spin that news pig.
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0: I'm Zito on Mix 93.1. It's about time to spin that news pig. I've got three stories. We'll spin the pig, whichever one he lands on. That's the one we'll do. Americans arrested in Japan for breaking into a monkey enclosure. Don't want AI to take your job? Be a tailor. And the friendliest destination in the U.S. for a road trip. Let's spin that pig. Okay, it's the monkey story. Two Americans were arrested at a zoo in Japan. It's not just any zoo, and it's not just any monkey enclosure that they broke into. It's where Punch lives. Remember Punch the monkey? The one who was rejected by his mother, and his only friend was that little stuffed orangutan.
1: Oh my God, I love him so much.
2: Punch the monkey. Oh my goodness.
3: He's just so cute.
0: That zoo gets tons of traffic, and that monkey enclosure gets a lot of traffic because everybody wants to get a look at Punch. Well, guy shows up dressed in a bright blue suit with big yellow gloves and a giant smiley head, climbs over the fence, hangs off the edge of the concrete barrier, and drops himself into the enclosure. It took about 10 seconds for him to be apprehended, and I'll let this reporter give you the news.
4: Both he and the man shooting the video of him were arrested immediately.
0: Immediately, if not sooner.
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1: 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Bills. 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
1: Mix 93.1. I'm Zito. Let me give you a little help with that first keyword of the day. It's Bills. B-I-L-L-S. Bills. As in, maybe I'll win $1,000 and pay some bills. Yes. You can use that right on the website. Go right to the homepage. There's a prompt box. If you're listening on the iHeartRadio app, just make us your number one preset, and then you just click the contest page, and it's right there. So, yeah, take the word bills to the website. I'm just saying, could be $1,000. Good luck. Step

0: 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It's the morning show. I'm Zito.
1: Good morning, Nicole. Are you prepared to take the bed Instapoll?
2: I am ready.
1: You better be, because there's nothing in the world right now more important than this Instapoll. Wouldn't you agree?
2: Yeah, oh, 100%.
1: You would?
2: Nothing else is going on in the world.
1: Oh, that sounds insane, Nicole. All right. Here's your first question about the bed. Do you make your bed every morning?
2: I don't fully make it, but I lay the covers back
1: up. That's what I do. I straighten it up. Well, I straighten up my side, because with this job, Elizabeth is always still in bed. You know, unless she's out of town, she's in bed. And when she's out of town, the bed is a wasteland. It's a desert, Nicole. Oh, God. All right. Now, what are you sleeping on? A fool, a queen, or a king?
2: A queen.
1: Oh, look at you. You are a queen, aren't you, Nicole?
2: Absolutely.
1: All right. How many pillows? You're having a house party. People might come into your room. You really make the bed. How many pillows?
2: Oh, my God. Six.
1: Oh, my God.
2: Six pillows. I know.
1: Six pillows. And,
2: that is something that my ex hated, extra pillows on the bed. And
1: wait a
2: now
1: minute.
2: I'm like, yeah, I want my pillows back.
1: So please tell me that wasn't what ended the relationship.
2: No.
1: Well, that's the way most men are. We're like, why the pillows? My house, we have a ton of decorative pillows. Do you know how often they're on the bed? Almost never, because we're so busy. And I mean, it's insane. At least now you got plenty of room in the queen bed. So long to him.
2: Exactly.
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0: Mix 93.1, Pioneer Valley's hit music. It's the morning show with Zito. I think this is fantastic. Gen Z has grown up with smartphones, and so it's such an embedded part of their culture. This is another sign that the pendulum may be swinging. These are people starting to realize we can't live on our phones. It's going to ruin our lives. So this woman in L.A. is a promoter. She threw a no-phone party. It was a huge success. 700 people showed up.
1: And I brought these pack of stickers to put on people's phones if I saw people on their phone. But I didn't even end up using them for that because nobody was on their phones.
0: Yeah, nobody on their phone. She said it was like a time machine.
1: I even saw at one point a girl giving a guy her number by writing it on a napkin.
0: Can you imagine writing your phone number down on a napkin? How does that even work? Well, there you go. That's pretty amazing. I wonder if the next day they wake up, they look at their phone, they don't have a social post about having been at the party. Do they feel like, wait, did that really happen?

Mix 93.1. I'm Zito. It's a scorcher today. It's going to be hotter today than yesterday. Looking at 90 degrees plus. So this is normally the kind of stuff we talk about July, maybe early August, where we get the heat waves in the middle of summer. I'm telling you, it's going to be a hot summer. I was just reading yesterday, the Super El Nino. At any rate, we're having a heat wave in May. There are cooling centers all over the city. Most of them are opening at 10 a.m. and they go till 6. The exception seems to be Forest Park Library. That doesn't open till 1. But if you've got neighbors that, you know, don't have AC or they're a little older, just, you know, maybe help them get there, you know. And who knows, maybe the multiplex over at MGM Springfield will fill up today. That's always a good idea when it's hot. Oh, man, alive. This is a day where a lot of people will be looking forward to going to the office because they have good AC. So, yeah, hot today. Be careful.

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2: Well, what can I tell you? Time only goes in one direction, kids. We can't go back. I got to get out of here. Hey, thanks to everybody who checked in to take the bed Insta poll. I didn't get much support about the new bed going from a king to a queen. But I don't know. Look, I'm done with a king size bed. I want to sleep. I want to be closer to my sweetie pie. Hello. Hey, I'm going to have Zach with an H throw up a podcast of that, the break we did together about his Hinge account, because I'm telling you, maybe we'll grab all of them and put them up there so you can catch up. You know, it's sort of a continuing saga. Big breakthrough today with a match on Hinge. Very excited for our boy, Zach with an H. Thanks to Jordan for bringing All About Hollywood. Don't forget, there's another keyword coming at 10 o'clock, then at 11, then at 12, every hour until 5 o'clock. And when you hear it, you just take it to the website and type it in. You could win $1,000 every time that keyword plays. I'll tell you what, somebody wins that money. Somebody is winning that money. It might as well be you, is all I'm saying. All right, I got to go. Thanks for listening. Tell your pals.
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1: There she is, Taylor, with the Fate of Ophelia. So I thought this was interesting because, you know, Swatch watches have been around for a while. Well, a new line of Royal Pop pocket watches was just introduced, and the demand was so great that Swatch had to force the shutdown of 17 stores across the country for safety reasons. Yeah, people were like camped out and they were waiting in line to try to get their hands on these. And some people are like selling these for, it's a luxury line, for like thousands, but the Swatch version is about 400.
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0: 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You know, you can find us on Instagram at Mix 93.1. Susan Maloney got her cash.
1: Oh, my God. 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
2: 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She said she is already getting sleepy at her desk. So, Kristen, I tell you what, I'm going to keep playing some great music this hour, and we'll keep you going through this Tuesday, I promise.

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1: Alex Warren and Ordinary. I was just talking to a friend about Alex Warren the other day. He's absolutely adorable, and he opened up our iHeartRadio Music Awards. And if you haven't seen him perform, it's really great. 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
1: Hunterix and Golden on your Tuesday. 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Netflix is putting on a live show that's going to be touring the country.
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hit music for the Pioneer Valley. It's Mix 93.1. Harry Styles, American Girls. He just kicked off his Together Together tour in Amsterdam this past Saturday. So, you know, he's out on tour doing it again. Here's Sabrina Carpenter and Feather.

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1: 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A little bit afternoon. 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
1: Somber and Back to Friends. 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So many hits. So many people are loving him. And I follow him on social media. He's just so down to earth. And by the way, he's 6'7". He's pretty tall.
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0: 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She had four songs on the UK top charts at the same time. So, I mean, she is making waves for sure. Sabrina Carpenter and The Fray coming up.
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1: This is Mix 93.1. Miles Smith, and nice to meet you. It's a little bit after one. Taylor on the way this hour. Lola Young, one of my favorite songs ever. Messy. I'm going to play Backstreet Boys. Here's Vanessa Carlton. Hope you're having a great afternoon.

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1: That is Taylor, Fate of Ophelia. I'm glad she did not suffer the fate of Ophelia, and we're going to get to see Taylor, well, hopefully. What if something happened and Taylor and Travis broke up before the wedding? Like, it's coming up soon, and let's hope not. I think they seem pretty happy together.
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0: 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Alex Warren's Ordinary on your Tuesday. Nothing ordinary about that song for sure. He is just so incredibly talented, and he credits the time he spent with his dad before his dad passed away, you know, for really teaching him and giving him the respect and love of music.
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0: Huntrix Golden Mix 93.1, the Pioneer Valley's hit music. My name is Kevin Johnson. A hot and steamy Tuesday. Record highs currently 96 here, downtown Springfield. Oh, not ready for this yet. All right, the $1,000 nationwide easy money keyword this hour is family, F-A-M-I-L-Y. 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You could mist yourself. $1,000 to buy a lot of those. Just one idea on how to stay cool today. Family is your keyword. 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

0: Taylor Swift on Mix 93.1, the Pioneer Valley's hit music. If you missed our $1,000 easy money keyword at 2 o'clock, I'll have that for you again here coming up in three songs. Your chance to win the grand 11 minutes away.
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bit before 3 o'clock here on Tuesday with Kevin. A Killers throwback, Taylor Swift and Miles Smith all coming up, and three songs away from the next $1,000 Easy Money keyword. Your chance to win a grand coming up here in 10 minutes.

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0: Man, I Need Olivia Dean, Mix 93.1, the Pioneer Valley's hit music. It's Kevin on your hot Tuesday workday. Little bit of time left to get this hour's $1,000 nationwide keyword in. 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The next keyword coming up here at 4 o'clock. All right, time for your Hollywood update. Lots of couples news. Meryl Streep and Martin Short. Also, Harry Styles and Zoe Kravitz. Elton John news as well from Zito in the Morning. Here's Jordan.
1: Looks like Meryl Streep and Martin Short are still going strong.
2: You are the most extraordinary man.
1: While reports swirled that the two were in Splitsville, they were actually in London. The couple looked completely at ease as they dined privately while leaning in close and sitting on the same side of the booth, a key sign that love is in the air. The person who took the photo described the duo's interaction as full of laughs and tender gestures. Aww. Harry Styles kicked off his Together Together global residency tour in Amsterdam on Saturday, and among the countless fans eagerly singing and dancing along to the show was, of course, Styles' fiancée, Zoe Kravitz.
3: I feel so many things.
1: Kravitz was seen clapping, cheering, and dancing along with the crowd. Also on display at the show, that rock of an engagement ring. Kravitz also reportedly played a part in the show itself. Her voice was used to introduce Styles' opening song, Golden, when a woman can be heard asking,
4: Harry, are you coming out tonight?
1: Harry, are you coming out tonight? Elton John is still standing and making music, even when his health challenges get in the way. While accepting the Glenn Gould Prize in Toronto on May 9th for his unique lifetime contribution that has enriched the human condition throughout the arts, the Rocketman musician confirmed that he has finished his next album, despite some setbacks from his deteriorating eyesight. He shared in 2024 that he lost the vision in his right eye following an infection.
5: I can't see anything. I can't read anything.
1: John explained to the crowd that while his health issues have been a challenge to his normal writing process, it's actually sparked a new creative way to make music. Clearly, it's his positive attitude that continues to push him through.
0: Jordan, thanks so much. 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

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Mix 93.1 The Pioneer Valley's hit music coming up on 4 o'clock. Miley on the way, Alex Warren and Ed Sheeran. And two songs away from the next $1,000 easy money keyword. 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
10: This is Jana Kramer from Wind Down with Jana Kramer. 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

Springfield Thunderbirds playoff hockey tonight. We'll talk about that coming up here. Three songs away. Be part of the buzz downtown. All the details in 10 minutes.

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0: Huntrick's Golden Mix 93.1, the Pioneer Valley's hit music. My name is Kevin Johnson. Not exactly hockey weather, but playoff hockey weather. Springfield Thunderbirds Game 3 Atlantic Division Finals tonight against the Wilkes-Barre Scranton Penguins. I don't think Michael Scott and Dwight Schrute are making the road trip. Come on out. Mass Mutual Center, still tickets available, SpringfieldThunderbirds.com. The series tied at 1, an amazing overtime win for your T-Birds last week in Pennsylvania. 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He is going to tonight's game. You can win tickets for Thursday's Game 4 at our website, Mix931.com, on the contest page. 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I'm your game host. I'll see you there.
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0: Taylor Swift on Mix 93.1, the Pioneer Valley's hit music on your Tuesday ride home with Kevin. Some stormy areas, so be careful. A little thunder here at the Johnson place earlier. All right, fun, F-U-N is the keyword to win $1,000 this hour. The final one for today, type it in mix931.com right where it says Easy Money, or if you have us on our free iHeartRadio app, you can tap that contest tab, enter it that way. $1,000. Plan to get away to someplace cooler than this. Whatever you want to do. Fun is your keyword. You've got the entire hour up to 5 minutes to six. So if you are driving, get to where you're going and do it safely. Good luck.
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The Thunderdome tonight, the Mass Mutual Center, your Springfield Thunderbirds, and the Wilkes-Barre Scranton Penguins. 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Atlantic Division Finals game number 3, series tied at 1, SpringfieldThunderbirds.com. 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I'm your game host. I will see you there.

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0: Somber back to Friends Mix 93.1, the Pioneer Valley's hit music. Melissa's got some very good plans for her $1,000.
1: With that $1,000 prize, I'm going to pump gas for one, and I have some bills I got to pay.
0: Yeah, pump the gas, right. Fun, F-U-N, the keyword this hour to win the $1,000 to pump some gas like Melissa. 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You've got until 5 minutes to six. If you are driving, get to where you're going and do it safely. Your next keyword comes up tomorrow morning, 9 o'clock with Zito. 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

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Mix 93.1, the Pioneer Valley's hit music. I think this certainly counts as a heat wave. Actually, a heat advisory for the area now. 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

0: That is Alex Warren, Ordinary, on the Pioneer Valley's Hit Music Mix 93.1. My name is Kevin Johnson with your Hollywood update. Some couples stories. Meryl Streep and Martin Short, also Harry Styles and Zoe Kravitz. We're talking Elton John, too, from Zito in the morning. Here's Jordan.
1: Looks like Meryl Streep and Martin Short are still going strong.
2: You are the most extraordinary man.
1: While reports swirled that the two were in Splitsville, they were actually in London. The couple looked completely at ease as they dined privately while leaning in close and sitting on the same side of the booth, a key sign that love is in the air. The person who took the photo described the duo's interaction as full of laughs and tender gestures. Aww. Harry Styles kicked off his Together Together global residency tour in Amsterdam on Saturday, and among the countless fans eagerly singing and dancing along to the show was, of course, Styles' fiancée, Zoe Kravitz.
3: I feel so many things.
1: Kravitz was seen clapping, cheering, and dancing along with the crowd. Also on display at the show, that rock of an engagement ring. Kravitz also reportedly played a part in the show itself. Her voice was used to introduce Styles' opening song, Golden, when a woman can be heard asking,
4: Harry, are you coming out tonight?
1: Harry, are you coming out tonight? Elton John is still standing and making music, even when his health challenges get in the way. While accepting the Glenn Gould Prize in Toronto on May 9th for his unique lifetime contribution that has enriched the human condition throughout the arts, the Rocketman musician confirmed that he has finished his next album, despite some setbacks from his deteriorating eyesight. He shared in 2024 that he lost the vision in his right eye following an infection.
5: I can't see anything. I can't read anything.
1: John explained to the crowd that while his health issues have been a challenge to his normal writing process, it's actually sparked a new creative way to make music. Clearly, it's his positive attitude that continues to push him through.
0: Jordan, thanks so much. 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

Mix 93.1, it's Kevin. Time to say goodnight. Thank you for listening. I'll talk to you back here tomorrow at 2 o'clock. Heading across the street, Mass Mutual Center. T-Birds playoff hockey. Game number 3 of the Atlantic Division Finals. Series tied at 1. If you're going, I am your game host. I will see you there. Have a great night. Be safe and take care of each other. Go T-Birds. I'll see you.

0: The usual source of caffeine is whipping up a buzz across social media. Egg coffee is made by blending egg yolks with sugar and condensed milk. And when you mix them, you pour it on top of strong coffee. The result is a sweet, fluffy drink that tastes like a dessert. I'm actually not completely mad at this.
1: I am.
0: Hear it. You are?
1: Mm-hmm.
0: I think I'm open to trying it. I bet you it is not as bad as you think it is. A lot of people are saying it tastes like marshmallow. Other people like you were skeptical about mixing egg into coffee. They're not fully cooked, so there's concern about salmonella. Well, that is a concern because I've had salmonella poisoning. That's one of the worst things that's ever happened in my life. I've actually had it a couple of times. I think I'd rather break an arm than go through that again. So try it at your own risk, people.
1: Or don't.
2: Mario Lopez will be right back.
0: Professional wrestling fans, the road to Slammiversary is on. 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
1: What up, Mario? Courtney Lopez. Put a spotlight on my wife and get to Courtney's random thought. What do you got, honey?
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1: There's many moments like that. 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
1: All right, at All Mario Lopez on Instagram, at All Mario on Facebook and X. Just a few of the many ways to get a note to us. Mario and Courtney Lopez here. We love hearing from you. A little more music, and we're going to dig into our mentions to see what you've sent our way.
2: In the meantime, you got a song you want to hear? Just let us know and hang on. We're back to see

0: Mix 93.1. All right, time to dive into our mentions and see what's on your mind. Mario and Courtney Lopez here. Love hearing from you. Questions, comments, whatever you got. What do you have, honey?
1: This is from @SelenaAlvarez. She says, Mario, I don't know if you get to listen back to the shows when you're out, but wow. Courtney goes full Cordo. It's like when those sitcoms back in the day would do a very special episode. Love you both.
0: Oh, love you, Selena Alvarez. Listen, I've seen her go full Cordo from time to time, and it is not pleasant.
1: No, well, she likes it.
2: Well, I think she enjoys it.
1: What do you mean it's not pleasant?
0: I've seen.
1: Who's going to hold the fork down when you're gone?
0: The effects. I know. No, when you go that mode of Cordo, that's okay. Appreciate you listening, Selena.
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